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fear me.

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The main stage will be at the Bushnell Amphitheater, with many stages all around campus, and free food and all. SolarFest, May 2nd. Be there!

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Do you like blues? Do you like folk music? Do you like solar power? Do you like hanging out for a fun time? Well, Solar Fest, May 2nd, at the Bushnell Amphitheater right outside the Commons, it's going to be a great time. You got bands like Mr. Bill's Bluegrass Band, Baza Blues, Gold Tooth, The Lion Sister, Beckett, Matthew Crozier, Emma Borgo, and Fred Taylor, all playing at Solar Fest. If you like the sound of that and any of that kind of music, Solar Fest, May 2nd, be there.

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0: Joanna from the neighborhood, and you're listening to WKNH Keene. 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
0: Get sucked till they get locked jaw. 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
1: 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Extraordinary swag in the mouth full of gold. Is at my shows, they be stripping off the clothes. And the college girls writing their name on the toe.
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1: 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Extraordinary swag in the mouth full of gold. 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And the college girls writing nigga name on his toes. 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

0: Do you like blues? Do you like folk music? Do you like solar power? Do you like hanging out for a fun time? Well, Solar Fest, May 2nd, at the Bushnell Amphitheater right outside the Commons, it's going to be a great time. You got bands like Mr. Bill's Bluegrass Band, Baza Blues, Gold Tooth, The Lion Sister, Beckett, Matthew Crozier, Emma Borgo, and Fred Taylor, all playing at Solar Fest. If you like the sound of that and any of that kind of music, Solar Fest, May 2nd, be there.
1: But I don't understand why. 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I know this is something I gotta do, but that don't mean I want to. 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

WKNH and EcoReps presents SolarFest, an entirely solar-powered music festival, with many bands to choose from, like Mr. Bill's Bluegrass Band, Baza Blues, Goldtooth, Blind Sisters, Beckett, Matthew Krosner, Emily Borgos, and Fred Taylor. The main stage will be at the Bushnell Amphitheater, with many stages all around campus, and free food and all. SolarFest, May 2nd, be there!

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1: 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Yeah.
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The main stage will be at the Bushnell Amphitheater, with many stages all around campus, and free food and all. SolarFest, May 2nd. Be there!

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Do you like blues? Do you like folk music? Do you like solar power? Do you like hanging out for a fun time? Well, Solar Fest, May 2nd, at the Bushnell Amphitheater right outside the Commons, it's going to be a great time. You got bands like Mr. Bill's Bluegrass Band, Baza Blues, Gold Tooth, The Lion Sister, Beckett, Matthew Crozier, Emma Borgo, and Fred Taylor, all playing at Solar Fest. If you like the sound of that and any of that kind of music, Solar Fest, May 2nd, be there.

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Do you like blues? Do you like folk music? Do you like solar power? Do you like hanging out for a fun time? Well, Solar Fest, May 2nd, at the Bushnell Amphitheater right outside the Commons, it's going to be a great time. You got bands like Mr. Bill's Bluegrass Band, Baza Blues, Gold Tooth, The Lion Sisters, Beckett, Matthew Crozier, Emma Borgo, and Fred Taylor, all playing at Solar Fest. If you like the sound of that and any of that kind of music, Solar Fest, May 2nd,

to think about the grudges, resentments, and anger that we hold on to every day in our bodies, in our hearts, and in our minds. Whether you're aware of it or not, I am willing to bet you that there is a way that you are disappointed in yourself, that there is a way that

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1: Boy, yeah, right.
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1: Boy, yeah, right.
2: Boy,

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And the best part? They'll give it all back. 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

When I heard that sound, when the walls came down, I was thinking about you, about you. When my skin grows old, when my breath runs cold, be thinking about you, about you.

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1: to the Record Bin. Our last show, one last time. DJ Katie's already having a hard time getting through it, so buckle in for the next 3 hours because you're going to hear a lot of that. And thank you so much for tuning in. If you're running a little late,
0: you've got
1: 3 hours, and yes, so are we. I'll just talk a little bit while we get our show pulled up. I don't want to waste too much time. Even though we have 3 hours, there is so much music to play to commemorate our last 3 years here. So it worked out. I don't think we did this on purpose, but we've got 3 years and 3 hours. And we're going to do it in typical Record Bin fashion of the first hour is going to be my final songs. The next hour will be Katie's final songs. And then we curated a playlist together, which we don't often do. And it was a little bit tricky.
0: Yeah.
1: Together we picked a handful of songs that are just our final songs on the Record Bin, and
0: it's a little long because
1: we will likely go over our time, but we do have somewhere to be and we do want to have time to process this end, so we won't go too far over, but
0: yeah.
1: That being said,
0: I'm also
1: go for it.
0: I'm a little sick and I don't have a voice, so sorry if you hear me near the end, because that's probably gonna be rough.
1: We're not recording this, are we? We gotta hit record real quick, if that's okay. Hello, everybody.
0: It got the background music.
1: We are officially recording.
0: I don't know.
1: I hope so.
0: It just cut out the background music.
1: Wait, try it again, maybe? There we go.
0: There we go. Sorry about that.
1: Hopefully this is sounding good. We did a little intro, which unfortunately we missed because we were in a rush. But you're listening to WKNH Keene, 91.3 FM. This is the Record Bin. I'm DJ Ben.
0: I'm DJ Katie.
1: And we're just going to get right into the music. If you heard the intro, you're a real one.
0: Sorry about that. I realized we wanted to record it, but
1: yeah.
0: We were kind of hurrying in here as usual.
1: Yeah, so. Well, let's just get right into it. First hour is going to be all my songs, and I'm starting the show off with... a song from, this is Napoleon Dynamite, right?
0: Yeah.
1: This was a song I couldn't decide if it was going to go on the new wave or not, but we both decided it was a good one to play for today, and I thought, let's start it off with an upbeat one, right? This one's fun.
0: A lot of this is upbeat.
1: And we didn't pick a lot of sad, melancholy songs. We're trying to go for a positive vibe. I will say though, the new wave is going to be extremely sad, and I feel like Lavender Lane's also going to have some sad songs on there.
0: Yeah.
1: So the first. Of the last show is going to kick off with When in Rome, classic song. Here's The Promise.

0: That was On Melancholy Hill by Gorillaz.
1: It wouldn't be a show, a final show on WKNH without Gorillaz.
0: Yeah. That was from the Plastic Beach album, which not personally my favorite. It's a great album, but that particular one is just always been a very special one.
1: Yeah. And sorry, I have no voice.
0: And it's not even because it's the last show. You're just sick.
1: Right now. I just don't have much of a voice. You're just sick. I'll do my best.
0: Yeah. And I mean, Solarfest yesterday, you were raising your voice a lot. Oof. Just, you know.
1: Yeah, Solarfest was yesterday.
0: And Spring Carnival. Like, we've just been through the ringer recently. Yeah. it's been a tough time.
1: Yeah.
0: But anyway, before that was Time to Pretend by MGMT. Another one, we just had to play some MGMT, and that's actually the only song I'm pretty sure that has not actually been played yet.
1: Because I had to do some live censoring.
0: And it's because there's a one line that is incredibly inappropriate, and we just never thought there was a way we could get away with it, but we're like, it's our last show, we're just going to do it. And we muted it, so. The lyrics of that are really resonating right now. And, yeah. Well, we have so much to do today. We have so many songs to play, so let's just keep playing them. This next batch is even more. I was saying, like, oh, we're going to start off upbeat, and those last three songs were, like, extremely melancholy. Like, they got a good beat, but, like, it's really sad, you know?
1: I guess that's more what I meant by upbeat, because we're not playing, like, in the arms. Like, I would never, but, like, it's not, like, that kind of music. Like, but to me, like,
0: they've got drums, they've got a good beat, you know?
1: Every song, like, since we started making this playlist, or just, like, thinking about the last show, like, every song sounds sad.
0: Yeah.
1: Even though they're...
0: Even really happy songs start to make you feel sad.
1: Those ones are almost worse.
0: Yeah. But these next couple really are, like, genuinely upbeat, like, just happy-go-lucky songs, and both were ones that I almost considered not playing, just because you have to be careful. There's only so much time in so many songs. It was really hard to narrow it down, but these aren't, like, generational all-time classics or anything, but they were just songs that really are...
1: I think we only have a few, like, generational.
0: Yeah. These are just... It's just what the show was about. When we conceived the show, these next two songs were what it was all about, you know? So, let's get into it. We're gonna play three songs, but we'll talk about that third song after, so I don't need to introduce it right now. But we're gonna do Slide by the Goo Goo Dolls, and follow that up with Float On by Modest Mouse. Enjoy.

0: That was Allison by Elvis Costello. Just a great song. It's one we've played many a time on this show. And I couldn't decide if it should go on the new wave or the record bin, because it could kind of, there's a couple songs that could go either way on that. Speaking of the new wave, I can shout it out after this. But the reason I went record bin is because that album, My Aim Is True, is one of the first albums I owned on vinyl. And since the show's born out of a love for records, that felt fitting.
1: Definitely.
0: And before that, Float On, Modest Mouse, we're just going to float on.
1: That one's got a little kick to it.
0: Yep. and before that, Slide by the Goo Goo Dolls. I wanted a Goo Goo Dolls also. I realized...
1: Hi, we're the Goo Goo Dolls.
0: Yes, way back in the day, there was a PSA by the Goo Goo Dolls that we would play pretty much every show, especially if we were playing the Goo Goo Dolls. So, the new wave is my final show is going to be this Wednesday from 6 to 9 p.m. It's all 80s stuff, post-punk, new wave, pop. It's going to be good. It's going to be a little bit sad, but it's going to be all right. We're going to be good. So I hope you tune in. Just because this is like our together send off, but then we each have our individual send offs, and you can talk more about Lavender Lane when it's a better time. But please listen to the new wave. It was my first show, and
1: the reason I'm here,
0: the reason you are here, yes,
1: shout
0: which
1: out the new wave.
0: We can talk more about as well,
1: definitely
0: later on. Next, let's just get into the music. We're taking it back to some old school, with the 60s and early 70s. This one is rough to listen to, just because it's fitting. It's perfect for what's happening right now, yeah. And we're already halfway through my first hour.
1: I know, this is like our longest flying show, but it's going to be our fastest show.
0: This next song is by Bob Dylan, this was during my last year of high school. I listened to this a lot because it's how I was feeling, and now I'm feeling the same way now. So we've got some, like I said, it's Bob Dylan, and then we'll follow that up with some more 60s, early 70s, the Beatles, George Harrison, those classic stuff. So the next song you're going to hear is the self-titled track from his album, The Times They Are a-Changin'.

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0: That was...
1: The thumb was up, but I couldn't say it.
0: In My Life by the Beatles from Rubber Soul. Cannot hear myself right now. I turned my headphones down. That one was rough, but what a sweet song.
1: That's a really special song to me.
0: Yeah. My sleeve is like permanently wet. I keep wiping my tears.
1: I was doing good for a while, yeah, but that song is really special to me. It was played at my Auntie Karen's funeral when I was in high school. And that was the first time it really ever resonated with me. I've loved the Beatles since I was 10 and loved that song, but I never really understood it until then. And then barely a year later, someone from my high school who I feel like friend is a strong word, so I don't want to use it, but we were definitely acquaintances, passed away. And I performed that song at graduation that year as a tribute to him. And it's just become synonymous with saying goodbye to me. And this was the very first song I added to this playlist. I knew it was going to be played, but it couldn't be at the end. That would be way too hard.
0: That would be cruel.
1: That would be way too hard. But I guess this is a good segue to the next song because I guess it doesn't really have to be goodbye. Because this is... It's our last one that we'll do consistently. The last one that we'll do as students.
0: Sure, we'll be back.
1: But
0: I know
1: This isn't like the end. You know, it's never over. Don't dream it's over. It's not. So.
0: But what about George Harrison?
1: Yes.
0: I don't want you to miss talking about it.
1: Oh yeah. Before that, If Not For You by George Harrison, By All Things Must Pass. That's a beautiful. Beautiful song, and I feel that song embodies how I feel about you very much and our show that we do together. It's a great song, and it's from All Things Must Pass, which is just one of the best albums that all of our friends know and love. Yeah. And I guess the song All Things Must Pass would have also been a good one to play because time keeps on going. There's nothing you can do about it. All things will pass eventually, and this is just one of them. Mm-hmm. But like I said, it's never actually over. This would also be a good place for Lover. You should have come over by Jeff.
0: But Buckley. I'll be playing a little Buckley later.
1: It's never truly over. It's just this time, this era has come to an end, which is what's sad. But don't dream it's over. We've still got music left to play. Here is Crowded House. Don't dream it's over.

0: That was Night Swimming by REM. Before that was Elderly Woman Behind the Counter in a Small Town by Pearl Jam.
1: Is it really about her?
0: Yes. Oh. It's from her perspective of seeing someone from your past, from a very long time ago, and not even really recognizing them at first, and then wondering what they've been up to and what's happened in the last several years. And she's just stayed in that small town, and she stayed behind the counter of the store, and she never left. And I mean, it's not about right now, how I'm feeling right now, but that song has just been with me my entire life. And anytime I do like an open mic or play any kind of show where it's just me and an acoustic guitar, I always play that song. And that started, again, back in high school. I played it was like a talent show, and I played Elderly Woman and Fast Car by Tracy Chapman.
1: Good one.
0: I played those two songs because it was a time limit thing, not a song limit thing, and I played those two songs, and I actually won second place, I'm pretty sure. I don't remember exactly what the details were, but the person who won did a really cool piano thing, so that song is just really, really important to me, and same with Night Swimming. There isn't really anything specific about the lyrics of the song, but it just captures how I'm feeling.
1: Yeah.
0: And it's been a song I've been playing a lot my whole life, ever since, as long as I could remember. And with that being said, that was the last kind of like block of music that I'm going to play, or that I'm going to choose to play. We still have 2 hours. But
1: it was a really fast hour.
0: It was. That was the last kind of like chunk. I'd have time for one more after the next PSA. And this was the most obvious choice in the world. In My Life was the first song I added, but this was the one I knew was going to end it from even 2 weeks ago. I knew it was going to be the one. So let's just hear the PSA, because I think I'm all out of words for a moment. But when we come back, I'll introduce it.
1: Okay.
0: So you're listening to WKNH Keene. We'll be back in a moment. Don't go anywhere.
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0: And that's my end of the record, man. My half. That was Green Day, Time of Your Life. It was always going to be Green Day. Really, really special to me. The only band I've ever seen more than once in concert. I've seen them with my mom. I've seen them with you.
1: That's pretty awesome.
0: That's what they ended their show with. That's what they always end all of their shows with. It was always going to be that song. And you're listening to WKNH Keene 91.3 FM. This is The Record Bin. Thank you so much for listening to the first hour. Don't go anywhere. We've still got two more left to go. And I'll have more to say at the end, because this isn't the end, but this is just the end of my portion. Mm-hmm. Take it away, DJ Katie.
1: Well, I have, I think, 12 songs before the joint hour, and I just wanted to touch on all the artists that you think of when you think of my half of the record bin. I hope I did good. I think I did good. It was pretty easy to decide on all these songs. And I guess that's all I kind of have to say for now. We talk more about the songs as we go, but we're going to start my portion of the show with the Smashing Pumpkins. This is like the song that I would think of like when I think of like my time as a college DJ. Like, this is it for me. So that's what we're going to start my hour with. And like I said, we'll talk more as we go, but I just want to get into it. So we're going to be kicking off the second hour of the Record Bin finale with the Smashing Pumpkins. This is the song Perfect. Hope you love it.

0: That was Mazzy Star with Hala.
1: Hala.
0: Hala. I never learned how to say the name of that song, even though it has been like, it's one of my favorite songs. And it's been at the top of my fall playlist every year for the past 4 years, which was sort of when I discovered Mazzy Star was here in college. And it just, that's another band where it's like all like the 90s music, which the whole first stretch of my section was 90s music. Right before that was Last Goodbye by Jeff Buckley.
1: That was a little tough to hear.
0: Yeah.
1: That was a little tough. I'll tell you that. We love Jeff Buck in this household.
0: We do. And I love Mazzy Star. Obviously, none of these songs are about college radio, but I just kind of heard the lyrics a little differently just now.
1: Yeah.
0: And that was rough. This whole thing is rough, but I'm happy that we're doing it.
1: Yeah. And like I've said it to you before, it's not like something happened where we suddenly couldn't do this anymore. Like, we're ending it on our terms and we're going out the way we want to, and we get to have the final word, you know? And I'm glad we're doing it.
0: Yeah. Sorry, I literally have no voice.
1: Well, because you're sick, not because of any other reason, but...
0: This is horrible. I'm not even really sick anymore, but... Anyway, I guess maybe we'll get on to the next stretch of music. This is all, like, upbeat, like, summer playlist
1: good
0: music, but it's just... Like I said, like, all this music just sounds sad now, knowing that I picked it for our last radio show.
1: Yeah.
0: But if you know me at all, you know that I love Claro.
1: Absolutely.
0: And she's quickly become, like, one of my favorite artists over the past few years. And it wouldn't be the final record bin show without a little Claro, without a little Immunity. This is from her album, Immunity. I just had to play it. That's how I feel about all these songs. I just had to. So, I feel like I should be saying more, but...
1: It's okay.
0: I have a lot to say at the
1: sometimes
0: end.
1: The music speaks for itself also.
0: Yeah. Well, we'll do that. We'll get back into the music, another stretch of songs, and then we'll be back. But we're going to kick off this next section with Claro. This is the song Bags.

0: That was Kill Me Girl by the Backseat Lovers. That last stretch got me the worst, and that was the happiest part of music that we've played the whole time.
1: Well, it just takes us right back to being freshmen in college, you know.
0: I was just thinking, like, on my birthday when I turned 19, you posted that song, and I just turned 22.
1: Well, I don't know about you, but I'm feeling 22.
0: I am.
1: And you know what's better? You know what's funnier than 24?
0: 25. But that was Kill Me Girl by the Backseat Lovers. I just had to play that one. That's like so college. Mm-hmm. I just remember hearing like Pool House. What's Pool House?
1: Pool House,
0: like,
1: yep.
0: Out on the quad.
1: Yep.
0: Freshman year.
1: That Kill Me Girl is, that might be the anthem of our college experience. I mean, you and Emily saw Backseat Lovers. That's a whole story we don't have to get into. You and I went to Whale Jam and saw the lead singer of Backseat Lovers. My first, I guess you could say, band long before Stagnox, me and Cooper, shout out, would play Kill Me Girl in his bedroom. And it was in Outer Banks. It's just been everywhere. And that was another one I knew it was going to get played. I didn't know when or how, but it was going to get played. Yeah. That's been synonymous with our time at Keene, for sure.
0: And I had to play the whole thing because,
1: yeah,
0: shout out Emily, she always skips the end. Like, when I don't even know.
1: The little instrumental outro, yeah.
0: She always skips it. I was like, I'll just fade out and talk over. But then I was like, you know what? No.
1: You know what? I'm in charge.
0: I
1: want to
0: play
1: today.
0: I like it. I want to play it. I want to hear it. But we've reached the halfway mark through my half of the show. But before Kill Me Girl, it was Oysters in My Pocket.
1: Oysters in My Pocket.
0: By Royal Otis.
1: You see, that one didn't make me emotional because that's such a fun song. And both of us go, Oysters in My Pocket, a lot.
0: I don't know why I played that one. I just felt like I had to.
1: I told you when you played, I was like, that was a good choice.
0: I'm not like the biggest Royal Otis fan. There's a lot of their music that I haven't heard, but my voice.
1: You're good. You're good.
0: This is horrible.
1: You're okay.
0: I don't know. I'm glad I played it, but I don't know why it was calling to me, but it just was. I guess because it's almost summer.
1: Yeah.
0: And it's like one of my favorite summer songs. Well, I'd like to shout out my other show.
1: Yeah.
0: And then we're going to take a quick break and hear from the Ad Council. But Lavender Lane is this Friday, 4 to 7 p.m. It's my solo show, my folk show, my camp show. But I am going to do an hour of camp, maybe on Tuesday. I don't know. This week, I've been saying it since December, but I'm going to do
1: That's
0: it this
1: true.
0: Week. I've literally tried to December. Do it before winter break and the student center was closed. So I am going to do it. It felt at a certain point I was too busy and I was like, I'm just going to wait. I'll just do it the last week. And that's, Emily always does skip the harmonica. I couldn't remember what the instrument was. I'll do an hour of camp, an hour and a half of camp or something. In a few days, but my solo show, Lavender Lane, is this Friday. That's all I wanted to say about that. Please tune in, if you can, tune into all the senior shows. The review is this week. We still don't know what we're going to do, because it's our last one as a crew, but we'll figure it out. Ty Happy's Happy Hour, The Wednesday Machine, Lean in the Big Wide World, check them all out, because this is your last week to do so. Check out the new wave, check out Lavender Lane.
1: Also, not a senior, but Soundtrack Symphony as well as Captain's Quarters will be.
0: Oh, I thought we were just shouting out other good shows.
1: Oh, no, yes, we can do that. But I was saying Soundtrack Symphony will also be ending as the DJ, Captain Huber, will be moving away from Keene. So if you want to check out those shows that are ending, that's another one. And of course, The Mines is a staple of
0: The Mines is sticking around, though, thank God.
1: Yeah.
0: But definitely check it out. In all the senior shows, you can, I'm sure you know them by now. We've been shouting them out for weeks, but.
1: Oh, shout out The Deli. This is going to be the last one with Ty Happy tonight.
0: Shout out The Deli and the new PR coordinator. Oh my God, my voice! The new PR coordinator is coming back from Italy in the fall. She'll be hopefully hopping back on The Deli.
1: Yeah. Ooh. It's okay. Yeah. The more you call attention to it, just you're good. Everyone knows that you got a little scratchy voice.
0: So
1: it's
0: sorry.
1: Okay. You sound like you smack. You what? You sound like you smoke a pack of Marlboros a day, but that's okay.
0: Yeah, sound like camp.
1: Honey, get the kids in the car now.
0: Yeah, check out all the senior shows. Check out my show. Check out Ben's show. We appreciate you all for listening, and we hope you'll join us. But like I said, we're going to take a quick break and hear from the Ag Council. And then when we return, I will introduce the next song because it's a special one. I want to give it its moment. I'm probably going to go a little over, which is going to make our show late, but
1: we'll see.
0: Hopefully the program director is okay with it.
1: We can also fade out of some songs if we okay. need, but yes, I am okay with it. Don't worry.
0: Okay. Well, we'll take a quick break here from the Ag Council. Don't go anywhere. And then I'll be back in a few minutes after that to talk about the next song. But until then, this is What a Chicken Says.
2: Mama, what does the chicken say?
3: Chicken. Oh, okay.
2: And a wolf?
3: Oh, a wolf. 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
2: What about the tiny dog? Cat. 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
3: Ooh, ooh, ooh.
2: Dolphin? 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
3: Whale sound.
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3: Giraffe, really? 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
0: Welcome back to the Record Bin. Thank you to the Ad Council for those wonderful messages. We'll be hearing from you again in the next hour because we're here for 3 hours. DJ Ben ran downstairs for a snack run because we're here for 3 hours and we're really hungry. So I'm going to just introduce the next song. This is a song that I've never played on the radio before. I don't really know why, but I've kind of been saving it for the last show. This isn't like my favorite song or anything. It just felt right. So, the song is by Young the Giant. We saw them open for Cage the Elephant two summers ago, which we'll talk about in the last hour, definitely. So we'll be playing some Cage the Elephant, but Young the Giant is great. They have a handful of songs that I really love. And like I said, I don't know what it is about this song. It just felt right, and I felt like I had to play it. It's got a really bittersweet sound to it. Or maybe it doesn't, and it's just my last radio show, so I'm sad about it. But it's another one of those like summer songs. It's just really good. I'll just kind of maybe let the song speak for itself, because I guess I don't even really know what I'm saying. But we'll get into the next batch of songs. I've got about half my set left. And we're going to be kicking off the next batch with Young the Giant. This is the song Cough Syrup. I hope you love it.

0: That was You Make Love and Fun by Fleetwood Mac. I picked that one as a buffer because I knew it wouldn't make me cry.
1: Yeah.
0: But that's
1: my... I was thinking that. I'm like, wait, you're holding this together right now.
0: That's my favorite from Rumors, and it wouldn't have been college without Fleetwood Mac. So,
1: oh, yeah, no.
0: I knew I had to pick one, and yeah, I knew that one wasn't going to get me, which is mostly why I picked it, because I knew that the other ones were going to take me out, and they did, and they will. But yeah, You'll Make Love and Fun. I love that song. We did a Rumors playthrough a couple years ago. That was super fun. The only album we ever did that with.
1: Yeah.
0: Pretty special.
1: I mean, the nature of the show was about mixing, so doing it once was fun, but it wasn't really what we were all about, you know?
0: Yeah, but that was cool. I just, like I said, it wouldn't... I had to play Fleetwood Mac.
1: I actually suggested a Fleetwood Mac song to be the last song, because I knew Fleetwood Mac would be in it.
0: Yeah.
1: But I think spoiler alert, it's not that.
0: I think that also would have been Cruel and Evil.
1: It would have been too... It would have been too cruel.
0: You can probably guess what song it is.
1: Yeah, we didn't end up going with that, and we'll talk more about our last song later, because we do not need to start thinking about that now. We still have plenty of time in your half.
0: I have three songs.
1: Me When I Lie.
0: Yeah. Before that also was Roller Coaster by Bleachers. Another one, like, I guess I don't really know why I picked it, but it was just kind of calling to me. Felt like a finale song. So that's where we're at right now. But I have three songs left in my solo hour. And the next song is by Taylor Swift.
1: Well, we knew that was coming, right? There's got to be one.
0: Had to. I was actually up in the air for a while, but I was like, seriously? Like, I haven't listened to Taylor Swift in a while. It's been a long time. Her recent albums are not good to me, so I have not listened to her in a long time. But my freshman and sophomore year especially, I was just like all about Taylor Swift. And I feel like this show wouldn't be complete without her and without this next song, which is from the album Folklore,
1: which is her best album,
0: which is one of her best albums. And this album is like so good, but there's one to me that is the best, and that's what this next song is.
1: Mm-hmm. Folklore is pretty special to us. One of our first first unofficial dates was just listen to this album and you telling me about the story behind it and me just listening because I had a crush on you.
0: Stop. Well, it's true.
1: It is true.
0: So this song is very special to me for many reasons. But I have... Sorry.
1: You're good.
0: Three songs left. But I'll be back before my last song. And so this next batch of two is going to be kicking off with Taylor Swift from Folklore. This is the song Mirrorball.

0: That was Dr. Dog. Where'd all the time go? That's a great question. Mm-hmm. I knew, like, from our first show that I would play this on our last one. How can you not? I just felt like I had to, and just, it, like, not to be weird, but, like, it really was just, like, gone in the blink of an eye. Like you said, like, we're already graduating, but, love that song. And Mirabel, of course, I haven't heard that song in forever, so that was really hard, but, you're listening to WKNH Keene on 91.3 FM. We've reached the top of the hour, but I have one more song in my playlist, and then we'll get into our joint hour. But yeah, I don't really know what else to say.
1: Yeah.
0: My last song of my set, my playlist, is, of course, it's Joe. I had to. Joe is, like, easily one of my favorite artists. When The Crux came out, album of the year immediately. We got to see him live last year, the day before Solar Fest, but it was so worth it.

0: I love Joe. Joe completely and totally, like, is a staple of the record bin for me and you, so.
1: Well, for many, many reasons, but this one. Oh, I'm thinking of the wrong song. Oops.
0: Oh, yeah.
1: I skipped ahead.
0: We are.
1: I skipped ahead. I'm sorry.
0: We are.
1: My bad. Sorry. My bad. Huge fumble.
0: Coughed into the microphone. We are kicking off our last hour with some Joe as well.
1: I'm sorry.
0: It's okay.
1: Well, this song is also important for a different reason, though, because this is a review classic.
0: This is a review classic. I'm extremely proud of my performance on the review.
1: As you should be.
0: The
1: as
0: you absolutely should brought be. Were incredible.
1: Yep.
0: And were highly reviewed.
1: Okay, humble brag.
0: Okay, humble. Which makes me feel great. Yeah, The Crux is an album that I brought to the review. If anyone's tuned in and doesn't know the review, first of all, how dare you? But we bring an album a week to the show. Me and DJ Ben and Ty, Connor, Colin, and Patrick. We listen, we talk about it, and we play our favorites. And The Crux was an album that I brought to the review this time last year because DJ Ryan was with us. Shout out DJ Ryan.
1: Shout out DJ Ryan.
0: Love you the most.
1: Yes.
0: But yeah, review classic. Proud of what I did on the review, but it just made sense for me to end things. I have the show with The Crux. Not the song, because that one's not my favorite, but...
1: That's nobody's favorite. Someone, come on.
0: This was my top song of the year last year. I could talk about it forever, but we'll never be done if we don't just play the music, so...
1: I know you're stalling. I know you're stalling. Do you want me to say it?
0: Sorry.
1: No, you're good. You're good.
0: We'll just get into it. This is Joe from The Crux. My last solo song of the record bin. This is Delete Ya.
2: Red Eye.

0: done.
1: There it is. That was Delicia by Joe. I didn't press the background music. I just knew that I had to end my playlist that way. Because my half of the record bin wouldn't be my half of the record bin without Joe.
2: Yep.
1: And without all these artists that I played, so I'm extremely sad.
2: I think you nailed
1: but
2: it,
1: though. I am extremely proud and happy with the songs that I picked and grateful for everyone
2: we
1: who
2: were.
1: Was listening and still listening. Mm-hmm. Go ahead.
2: We were really struggling because there's only so much time and there are so many songs we wanted to play.
1: No.
2: But I think looking at the songs we have had so far and the songs that are still upcoming, I think we did good. I think we're closing it out right.
1: Yeah. Well, we still have one more hour. Thank you to everyone who's listening. Especially if you've been listening the whole time, you know this is the longest show we've ever done. But this last hour, it's a little longer, but it's a joint playlist. We worked on this together. It took us a really long time to pick it. Like, we had to say no to a lot of songs. We originally had like 3 hours of music.
2: It was really
1: hard. This one section.
2: Yeah.
1: So we had to narrow a lot out, but I think we did great, and I think I'm ready to get into it. I think we should take a break in here from the Ad Council so we can just do our thing uninterrupted. like I said, we have a little more Joe.
2: We do have a little more Joe.
1: And that's what we'll be kicking things off with, but I think maybe we'll come back after the ad break. So don't go anywhere. Thanks for still being here. Thanks to the Ad Council for the messages we're about to hear, and we'll be right back.
3: A loved one owns a gun, and for a while now, you've been concerned about their behavior. They're just not acting like themselves. 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
2: 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I'm DJ Ben.
1: I'm DJ Katie.
2: And we have one more hour before we sign off for the last time.
1: Yep.
2: as a duo. Obviously, we still have the review. Obviously, we still have our solo shows, but this is special because it's ours. Mm-hmm. And we've got one more hour left.
1: We do. We have 14 songs, I think.
2: And we're probably going to give our farewell speeches, so we will be well into the hour after this, actually. And then we have to run. So, well, thank you all for sticking with us. If you've been here since the beginning, if you've only just now tuned in, whatever works.
1: Welcome.
2: Yeah, whatever it is, thank you. Whether you listen every week, whether this was your first time because you're like, oh, it's their last show, I should tune in. Who cares? Thank you.
1: Yeah.
2: Thank you.
1: And even if you're like, why do you guys love this so much? Who does radio anymore? Don't care. I love
2: radio. Don't care. Who asked?
1: But thanks for listening. Either way.
2: What are these two kids crying about?
1: I know.
2: Their silly little radio show.
1: Yeah.
2: Basically. Okay, let's do it.
1: All right. Like I said, we ended my part with Joe, and we're kicking off our part with Joe. I went first on our very first show in October of 2023.
2: And I sat behind the board.
1: And Ben sat behind the board because I wasn't trained for like a year and a half. Shout out your nosebleed.
2: Yes, that one time that's what saved you.
1: For getting me trained.
2: I had a nosebleed and I had to run to the bathroom. I said, Katie, you need to run the board. And she was like, okay.
1: No, you came back and the song was over and he came back. Ryan came in and Ben, and I was just like pressing buttons and he was like, okay, sure. And then you came back and I was just doing it. So yep. That's funny. But yeah, that's the story of me becoming a DJ. But yeah, I went first on our very first show and this was the very first song that we ever played on the record bin. It wouldn't have made sense for this to be our last song because we would have heard it and then be like, well, yeah. That's it. And you'll
2: get it
1: when you hear it because it's...
2: It's a great first one.
1: Little song.
2: It's a great first one, but we could not have had the emotional conclusion with this song that we are going to have. So
1: it made sense to kick off our last hour the same way we kicked off our first hour.
2: Yeah.
1: Should we do it?
2: Let's do it.
1: Hopefully you remember if you're a real one.
2: You're a real one.
1: If not... here it is from Decide. This is Joe with I Want Your Video. Hope you love it.

0: Lock In.
1: Lock In. That was If You Know What's Right by Hers. That's kind of a classic.
2: That's what a special song. What a special song.
1: Special song.
2: What a special song. Wow. That was not a joke that time. That was actually me.
1: We're both feeling happy.
2: I'm trying to be positive. Like we've picked really upbeat songs. Like the other ones were kind of our farewells, but this one doesn't feel as much of a farewell. It feels more like a celebration.
1: The end is going to be bad.
2: You know? The end is going to be bad. The end is absolutely going to be bad.
1: But we're feeling good.
2: But right now, I feel like a celebration.
1: I hope everyone's enjoying, celebrating, reminiscing if you've been a long time listener. That was Hers. I played that song on the record bin a long time ago. And you loved it.
2: It changed my life, basically.
1: Heard it for the first time on the show, and
2: yep.
1: You loved it.
2: Yep.
1: And then when we did the playlist edition of the review, you had Ty Happy put it on that playlist, and I was like, I think he's going to pick that one.
2: Yep.
1: And then he picked it.
2: You were right.
1: So that one, like...
2: And then everybody else heard it, and it reached everyone.
1: Touched a lot of people.
2: I love that song.
1: Yeah.
2: And thank you for sharing it with us.
1: Happy to. That's what the record bin's all about.
2: That's what it's about.
1: I hope everyone... heard a new favorite song from the record bin.
2: Yeah.
1: Maybe not, because maybe this isn't your thing, but
2: there's nothing better as a DJ to get a little message from someone who's like, hey, what's this called? Or like, hey, I really like, you know, like, yeah. It just makes your heart feel good.
1: It does.
2: It makes you feel good.
1: I know I picked up a lot of favorite songs, especially on Lavender Lane. Some of my favorite songs now have come from, like, discovering music to add to my playlists.
2: Mm-hmm. And there are some songs that other people show you that you would have never really found on your own.
1: Yeah.
2: You know, like that one, I had never even really heard of Hers other than that one song that had What Once Was.
1: I would have
2: never pursued that, but thank you for sharing that with us.
1: Happy to. Before that, we can't go on without talking about Prince.
2: Oh, yes. Prince is such a like that to me is like freshman year. That's what the sound of freshman year was, Prince, because we just listened to him a lot. I don't know why. I really don't know why. But we would go out in the quad and throw frisbees around and just listen to mostly Purple Rain, but the other stuff too, like Raspberry Beret. And we actually had three Prince songs in our original playlist, and we were like, how on earth are we going to narrow this down? We were also feeling strongly about Raspberry Beret, like I said, and I Would Die For You. Purple Rain was off the table. You said absolutely not, because you will bawl your eyes out.
1: You said, what if we play? And then you press play. I was like, do not bring this to me. Said, do not play Purple Rain right now.
2: You said, turn that off right now.
1: Do not do this. I cannot. So there is no Purple Rain on the record. Yep. You're welcome. I don't know what the Prince phase was all about.
2: I mean, one of the most gifted and talented musicians the world has ever seen.
1: You're right.
2: Sorely missed. 10 years since he passed.
1: Wow, that's not that long.
2: Yeah.
1: It feels... I don't know.
2: Mm-hmm.
1: Crazy.
2: But anyway, we got a lot of songs. We can't be too chatty. But
1: usually I talk about the time, like we're about halfway through, but we're not, because we're running super into the next hour. So we've only got 3 songs down. But should we take turns introducing stuff?
2: Sure, we can do that.
1: Because it feels like it's one of our halves, but
2: yeah,
1: this is our joint half.
2: We can take turns. This is another one where, I mean, your memory's better than mine, but I think this was one where... you had discovered it first.
1: It was you.
2: Really? Now, I started to second guess myself because I thought it was me, but I wasn't sure. So yes, and now I'm remembering. This artist, if you know anything about us, you already know who it is. It was recommended to me because I saw online that it was like, this is what the Smiths would sound like if they had a better singer.
1: For girls.
2: It was like, the Smiths for girls. And so, huge fan, right? So I would check it out. And I don't remember, was it this song, the first one I ever heard? I don't remember.
1: I think it was.
2: It probably was.
1: I remember, we were living in Holloway.
2: Yep.
1: This was our sophomore year.
2: Yep.
1: And it was, Valentine's. I think it was, he's a carrot. I think it was Valentine's Day, and I think you had an e-board meeting, because I wasn't involved in radio. I wasn't on the e-board.
2: Okay.
1: And so you had an e-board meeting that night or something. So we went out to get, we had Fritz.
2: Yeah.
1: But we brought it back to Holloway and we ate it on the floor.
2: Mm-hmm.
1: And you played this album. You were like, I found this album, the Sundays. And I remember you hearing this next song because I liked the part about a little souvenir.
2: Yes.
1: Of a terrible year.
2: It wasn't Valentine's Day though. Or maybe it was, but the first time the Sundays were ever played was October of 2024. Unless I'm misremembering. No, wait. I do remember that, though. So maybe we just didn't play this song for a while.
1: Maybe.
2: Because I was looking at our master playlist.
1: That's my first memory of the Sundays.
2: Oh, yes. The first time I played the Sundays was I played Hideous Towns in January of 2024. The end of January. Which is makes sense, because then February is when I probably showed you the rest of the album.
1: I think that's what happened. That's my memory of it.
2: But now it became your thing. It surpassed me and it became your thing, you know?
1: Sundays was actually on my Spotify, my top five artists. That doesn't usually happen with like older artists, I feel like. But Fleetwood Mac, The Sundays. I listen to The Sundays probably every day in the fall.
2: Oh, 100%. That's how I feel about Smashing Pumpkins, every day in the fall.
1: Yeah.
2: It's perfect. Well, we talk too much. We talk way too much. But that's one of those examples of sharing it with someone else, and it even surpassed me, and it's your thing now. The Sundays are your band, but I showed them to you, and I feel very, very proud about
1: Thank
2: that.
1: Thank God.
2: I wasn't sure at first. I was like, did I do it, or did you do it? I couldn't remember, but once you started talking about it, I remembered that's what I read. It's the Smiths if they had a better singer, and I was like,
1: yeah.
2: And it was a girl, so you loved it.
1: Oh, I would love to see them, but they don't exist anymore.
2: No, unfortunately.
1: But all their music is so good, and it wouldn't, I think, be a record band. I keep saying that, but it wouldn't be a record band without The Sundays.
2: Unfortunately, there are a couple artists that we said it wouldn't be a record band without them, and they didn't make it, but we'll talk about them.
1: We will.
2: But yeah, we had to play The Sundays.
1: Yeah.
2: We had to. And this is a good one, because it's very fitting.
1: It is, sadly. I will not be caught crying to The Sundays.
2: No! And it's Sunday!
1: It is Sunday.
2: Let's roll it.
1: Let's do it. We have not said what the song is called.
2: Oh, because I forgot I'm introducing.
1: Yeah.
2: Here we go. Our final Sundays pick for you on a nice Sunday afternoon. Here is The Sundays with Here's Where the Story Ends.

0: That was Fleetwood Mac, again, with the song Everywhere. I love that song.
1: Mm-hmm.
0: So, like, whimsy and magical. Yeah. And again, you can't cry to Fleetwood Mac.
1: No.
0: Except for that one song, which I won't mention.
1: Well, we had another one queued up.
0: We did. First. Oh, that would have gotten me.
1: That one probably would have made us.
0: Should we just say it?
1: Yeah, we were going to play Silver Springs. We were going to play Silver Springs, but it's a little bit on the longer side.
0: Yeah.
1: So we're trying to get shorter songs to cram in as many as we could. And also, that might have just been too much. That might have been too cruel, like you said. Well, maybe not cruel. Like, the other one was cruel, but like.
0: Sick and twisted.
1: Yeah,
0: and
1: maybe a little bit evil.
0: But yeah, that was Everywhere from Tango in the Night, underrated album. And before that was The Start of Something by a band called Voxtrot. I don't know anything else by them, but the song is very special to us. It is. It's the first song on the first playlist I ever made for DJ Ben. And I just have always loved that song since I first heard it, but you know it too because of that reason.
1: Yes, and I do distinctly remember the first couple songs all kind of had that kind of like title or something, and I was like, is this on purpose?
0: It was.
1: It was.
0: But yeah, I love that song. I'm glad that we were able to play it. Because that's another one. It's been a while since I've heard it. But we're doing good. We've got about half the playlist left. A little over, actually.
1: We're going to
0: be running super late. But this next song is a song that I think I heard from you for the first time. And when I heard it.
1: I would guess, though. Yeah.
0: When I heard it, I was like, oh my god, I need to listen to this every day for the next 3 weeks straight, and I did. I just like fell in love with this song. It's so good. I'm so glad you showed it to me. And it just, I feel like anything that came out in the 90s is like screams college radio to me.
1: I see what you're saying. I agree.
0: So there's a lot of 90s in this episode, but yeah, I just, you showed me the song, and I listened to it, and you were like, I knew you'd like it, and I just loved it, and I still love it.
1: Me too.
0: So, thanks for, that's my, if you know it's right, you showed me the song.
1: Yeah, yeah, yeah, yeah.
0: And I loved it.
1: And then I listened to it 10 times in a week. That's same as you, yeah.
0: So, I think we'll just get into it. We've got another batch of three, and then we'll come back. You know the drill.
1: You know the drill. Let's do it.
0: Let's do it. I had something else I wanted to say, but I forgot. Let's just get into it. This is a song by... Is this a band?
1: It is.
0: A band called Concrete Blonde. And the song is called Joey.

0: That was Journey with a little stone in love. Is that from Escape?
1: Yes.
0: It is from Escape. Another little, didn't do this on purpose, but I just remembered. One of, not the very first, but one of the first vinyl records I bought you for birthday was Escape by Journey.
1: And it's clear. It's on like Coke bottle. It's crystal
0: clear.
1: Vinyl.
0: Or Coke bottle clear,
1: it's like
0: yeah.
1: That green clear, mm-hmm. You know?
0: That song to me is windows down, driving in the summer, classic rock afternoon.
1: Yeah.
0: You know?
1: Sounds like a day list.
0: windows down,
1: driving, classic summer afternoon.
0: It does. To be honest, that was one that almost didn't make the cut. We had to decide which ones weren't going to make it. And that one was kind of on the chopping block for a moment. But
1: we had four left that we were like,
0: we have to narrow this down.
1: And at a certain point, I was like, can't we just play them all?
0: Yeah.
1: So we are.
0: Yeah.
1: Because we didn't want to get rid of any. We had gotten rid of the ones that we were willing to get rid of.
0: Yeah.
1: And I could tell that we weren't going to be able to get rid of anymore.
0: Yeah.
1: Before that was Ain't No Mountain High Enough.
0: Yep. That's that's like kind of our song.
1: Yeah.
0: That's like our song.
1: That's awesome. Yeah. Marvin Gaye. Shout out.
0: And Tammy Terrell.
1: Yeah. Who's that?
0: I don't know.
1: Okay. Moving on.
0: Yeah.
1: We
0: don't want to rush, but we also don't want to linger too long.
1: That's a reference to the future.
0: Oops. That was not on purpose.
1: It's okay. We have six songs left.
0: All right. It is 2:55.
1: It's okay. I mentioned when I played Young the Giant that we would talk about Cage the Elephant because you were grabbing snacks.
0: I was grabbing snacks.
1: So this next song is by Cage the Elephant from the album Melophobia. We saw them together live, Cage the Elephant, 2024
0: yep.
1: Summer. It was awesome. I didn't think I was going to get to go to the concert.
0: Yeah.
1: I was going to go and then it fell through. And then my mom came up to my room. She was like, look outside. And there you are in my driveway with tickets to see Cage the Elephant.
0: It's true. I felt pretty cool.
1: You were so cool and you got me so good.
0: Mm-hmm.
1: I was so surprised. And it was that was one of my favorite concerts that we've been to. They were amazing. And
0: this song in particular was amazing.
1: They performed so well. They played all the best songs.

0: That was End of Night by Tears for Fears. That's from their Tipping Point album, which came out in 2022 as I was graduating high school. And here I am graduating college, and it's still really in my life, very much a part of my life. The song End of Night that you just heard particularly became special to me because you just fell in love with it.
1: Tears for Fears was the first concert we went to together.
0: It was on this tour, in fact, that was postponed due to an illness. So we listened to this album, of course, and I liked a lot of the song, every single song. I think this is a 10 out of 10. If this was on the review, I'd call it a 10. But End of Night was always one I liked, but seeing how you liked it really changed my perspective on it, and now it's on our final show. It's in the bottom, the final four of our final show, in fact. Because with that, we now have just a handful left. We've got three songs left. And we're down to the wire. I don't know what else to say.
1: The last three songs are all super upbeat, like indie, pop, and rock. But this is going to be really hard. Mm-hmm. What do we say?
0: Well, the next one, another concert memory.
1: I've
0: never seen Paramore, but I have seen David Byrne. thanks to our good pal DJ Concrete, DJ Connor, so graciously got our entire group of friends tickets to see David Byrne in Boston, who is of course the lead singer of Talking Heads.
1: On a total whim,
0: yeah. Thank you so much for that, first of all.
1: Yes.
0: But also, David Byrne, in his 70 years of age, for some reason performed a cover of a Paramore song, and it was incredible. We were like the only people in the audience who knew what he was doing because it's such a recent song.
1: I think we genuinely were. Standing.
0: Yep. Before and after that, this song, the original version of this song, kind of just everybody played it on their show for one reason or another.
1: There was like a week when I think all of us
0: everybody was just really into it, and then when David Byrne played it, it was like the cherry on top. That's the phrase I was looking for. It was like the cherry on top. Everybody else was playing it and singing it, and then we went there and David Byrne starts playing it. We were like, oh my gosh.
1: We knew the cover existed. We were like, nah.
0: Yeah.
1: No way. This is like a solo show. Like, he's not with the Talking Heads or anything. Mm-hmm. But then he played it, and we were like, ain't no way. We're the only ones in the whole place standing. But that's a great memory. And this is just a great song. I actually was just gifted this album on vinyl by you for my birthday.
0: Your 22nd.
1: My 22 B-day. So yeah,
0: should we just hear it?
1: Two songs and then we'll come back
0: before our last.
1: Before the last one.
0: Okay. You want it? Okay. Here is Paramore from After Laughter. This song is Hard Times.

0: That was Foster the People with the song Houdini from Torches. We had to. Torches was like, I don't really know.
1: I don't know how to describe it. It was just on all the time.
0: It was?
1: Just all the time.
0: Throughout our 4 years here. That album is just super special to our experience here as students, but also as DJs. It was our first review album, and I feel like it just kind of like, I don't know, it's just special. And so we thought that maybe we would save that to go right before our last song.
1: Before the first time you and Colin and Patrick hung out to see if we were a good fit to be roommates, we played Wii and listened to Torches on vinyl.
0: We did.
1: And even when I was 7 years old, here Pumped Up Kicks in the car, I loved that song. That's yeah. That's how far back this really goes. Mm-hmm. And I even back in the day, Houdini had a very end like ending feeling, especially when that focus on your ability part comes in. Even though you and I are both crying, we both sing along
0: we still
1: to
0: had
1: it.
0: To sing it.
1: Like, it just has a very final feeling. But we still do have one more song. And I can, do you want me to, I just feel like, you, do you want to tell, talk about it?
0: Sure, okay. We can both.
1: Go ahead.
0: Well, for the past, like, few weeks, we've been talking about the show and what our last song was going to be, and we didn't really know. And I assumed that it would just be obvious, like I would just know right away, and we just didn't really know. And you had been saying, like, we'll know when we hear it, we'll just know. And so we sat down together to pick out our last songs and just shuffling playlists, and this one came on, and I just knew it was, and we both started crying, and yeah. I was just like, this has to be it. So that's what it is.
1: The way you looked at me, I just knew it. I was like, this is it. This is the one.
0: It's a happy song.
1: It is.
0: It's not. It's a great song. And we just knew as soon as we heard it that this would be our last song.
1: And you heard it here first, folks, because it is an artist that is more in my region, but I did not pick this song. It was really Katie looked at me and I was like, yeah, I knew that. That's you were like, this is the one, and I said yes, I agreed. But it really wasn't my call at the end of the day.
0: Yeah,
1: we made that choice together, even though it might seem like it was more on my end. It was both of us, and we chose the first song together, and we chose the last song. Those two were the most important songs of the whole last few years.
0: Yeah.
1: So this show started with "I Want Your Video" by Joe.
0: I don't want to say it because I just wanted to
1: No, I wasn't going to say it. I wasn't going to say it. I was just saying it started with "I Want Your Video" by Joe, and then I was going to hand it over to you because I knew you were.
0: It's probably a little cliche, but I just wanted to, like, whoever's listening, like, we reached double digits, which
1: we did.
0: I wanted. Just turn it up loud because it's going to be super loud in here, and just enjoy it. Just listen with us because this is our last song. That's all I wanted to say. Just turn it up wherever you are, in the car, and the speakers, just make it loud and enjoy it with us the best you can.
1: We're going to enjoy it.
0: Mm-hmm.
1: Thank you all for listening. We'll come back and talk after, but this will be our last song that we play together, just the two of us on the record bin. Take it away, DJ Katie.
0: Our last song of the record bin. This is The Cure, Just Like Heaven.

0: That was the cure. Well, just like heaven. And that concludes the record, then. We'll be on for a little while just to say goodbye, so... that was horrible.
1: Yeah. Do you need a minute? Do you want me to?
0: I just don't know.
1: Well, we both just want to just kind of send off, get some final things for Chess. So I guess I'll start us off if that's all right with you.
0: Go for it.
1: I'd like to start by telling you a story of a time where I was doing my radio show and you came in for some reason just to say hi or drop something off, and you sat down across from me, you put the headphones on, and I took some pictures of you pretending you were on the radio, and for whatever reason, you did not want to go on the air at all. You were like, no way, I'm too scared, I'm too nervous, and I was like, we'll just talk, we'll just introduce the next song, it'll be fun. And you were like, absolutely not. You fought it. And I wasn't pushing you, but I was just like, you're going to love this, and I know you will, and it's going to be okay. It's not a big deal if you don't want to do it, but I just feel like you'll love it. And you took some convincing, but you did. And that is where the record band was born. And since then, I have seen you become so confident. You've become a leader of this organization, and it has been such a joy to watch you become who you are today. I am so lucky to have you be my co-host, my girlfriend, and someone that I am this close to. And this show is just, it was the embodiment of our shared love for music, but the love especially for sharing and talking about the music, because that's what we did week after week. And particularly listening to music on vinyl, which is where the title comes from, the record bin. We both are into vinyl. I helped you get you into that. And there's just something really special about feeling so strongly about something, loving an album or an artist so much that you want to spend money to own it and have it in your hands. Mm-hmm. And that is something we both share, and that is where the record bin comes from. And I have loved looking forward to the end of the week, every week, thinking about it all throughout the week and thinking about what songs I want to play. And I love doing any special shows, any themes, whether we do holiday shows. I loved our Halloween show every year, our Christmas show at the end of every year. And that being said, the best ones were the ones where it was just you and me hanging out on a Sunday afternoon. No rules, just talking about music and playing it. And just those ordinary everyday Sunday afternoons. Those were the best ones. It was just you and me talking about music, hoping someone was out there listening, not really caring if there was, though. But that's being said, there are some people who listened pretty consistently, and I just want to take a moment to talk about them. So whoever you are, wherever you are, thank you for listening, whether it was just today or if it was every week since day one. Our friends, Ryan, Lena, love you guys. Ty, Connor, and Faith, Colin, even some newer friends like Dylan and Sean and Will, and some old friends too, like Trevor would come into the record band every once in a while. That was really fun. And some of my non-Keaton friends as well. Keaton would listen every once in a while, at least to the new wave. And thank you to our family, who are our most consistent listeners, my mom, my sister Becca, your family, Jen, Tom, Emily, thank you guys so, so much. We would do it if no one was listening, but it made it better knowing you guys were. And the last thing I'll say is just thank you. And I love you.
0: Love you. Mine's not going to sound that good, but I'm not an English major. I also just want to say thank you to my family. Start with my family, my mom, my dad, Emily, anybody from my family who's ever listened, Hawaii, Worcester,
1: Aloha,
0: Jenny, Becca, thank you for listening every week, pretty much without fail, and even if the music isn't always for you, or there's other stuff going on, or it's late at night, like you said, we'd still do it even if nobody listened, but it makes me feel so, like, just loved and appreciated that you guys tune in every week. Thank you for supporting me and loving me and being the Record Bin's biggest fans. Sundays will be weird, I think, going forward, but I just want to say thank you to my family, and I love you all. And to my friends, most importantly, my radio friends, but all the friends I've made here, my graphic design friends who may be listening, but my WKNH friends, Ryan, Lena, Connor, Faith, Ty, Colin, and all those folks, everybody, but most importantly, that crew, and you, but we'll get into that. I love you all. I just, like, you guys have just kind of shaped the most of what my college experience has been, and I'm just extremely grateful to have sort of come out of my shell and stepped out of my comfort zone and done this, because I wouldn't have met you guys, and you guys are just the best. We have so much fun together, and I'm really gonna miss hanging out in the station together, but I'm extremely grateful to know you all and to have shared this awesome place and thing with you. And to you, to Ben, I wouldn't be here right now if it weren't for you and the new wave, like we said, so, I love you, and I love this show more than anything, and, well, more than a lot of things, more than most things. I wouldn't have wanted to do this with anyone else, even though our hours are, like, completely opposite sometimes on the show, like, that's the charm of the Record Bin, and I just love that we've been able to come in here every week and through finals and snow and crazy stuff and share our love for music and our shared love for this. Like, I wouldn't want to do it with anybody else. So I guess I'll just thank you for showing me radio and doing this with me every week. And, well, with the exception of that one time, it snowed too hard. But that's dedication, I guess.
1: That's dedication.
0: And that's just everyone that I wanted to address, but I just can't believe that this is our last show. We knew it was going to come. I'm not really ready to sign off, but I just keep trying to remind myself how lucky we are to have this thing and this passion that is so hard to say goodbye to. It's been so much fun and an honor, really, to get to come in here and do this and share my music several times a week now with whoever's out there to listen. I just never really would imagine that this would be, like, my thing, but I couldn't really be more grateful for it. Yeah. I just wanted to address everyone and address my gratitude for this place and you and everyone who's ever listened, and I think that's all I've got for now.
1: Well, you'll hear from us again.
0: You will.
1: On Wednesday night, Thursday night, and Friday night.
0: Yeah.
1: But it won't quite be the same, because we'll just be by ourselves or with another big group. Yeah. However, Review Crew, we love you all very much.
0: So much.
1: Every single one of you. Whether you were a guest or you were there every week, or you're no longer with us. Rest in peace, Ryan.
0: And to everyone who listened.
1: Thank you.
0: You stayed up late.
1: Yes.
0: Thank you.
1: We'll say our own goodbyes on the review, I'm sure. But as far as the Record Bin is concerned, I know you're stalling and you don't want to sign off, but at some point we do have to do it. So we heard Just Like Heaven. I don't know about you, but I think I'm feeling good about the things I wanted to say. I think I said them.
0: Yeah. Just thank you, I guess, to you and everyone. I'm going to miss this so much, but not everyone has a thing like this.
1: Exactly.
0: So I know how lucky we are.
1: This is the best part of my college experience.
0: Mine too. Okay.
1: Okay. Good? Ready? Well, no, but
0: no,
1: ready
0: but
1: enough?
0: Yeah.
1: This has been The Record Bin on WKNH Keen, 91.3 FM. I'm DJ Ben.
0: I'm DJ Katie.
1: Signing off for the last time. Thank you. We love you. The Record Bin.
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0: regret the next day. While I'm sat in bed watching TV on my computer, I guess I miss the future.
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WKNH and EcoReps presents SolarFest, an entirely solar-powered music festival, with many bands to choose from, like Mr. Bill's Bluegrass Band, Baza Blues, Goldtooth, Blind Sisters, Beckett, Matthew Krosner, Emily Borgos, and Fred Taylor. 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
1: house, no shirt, no blouse. 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Like Marta.
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1: And Alex.
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Suicidal when you say it's over.

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I'm your host, Captain Huber, and welcome back to Soundtrack Symphony, the show where I bring you my favorite music from film and gaming. Tonight, for my last normal episode of Soundtrack Symphony, we are going to be looking at the video game series of Metal Gear, developed by industry legend Hideo Kojima, and more specifically, the soundtrack of the spin-off title Metal Gear Rising: Revengeance. Most Metal Gear games tend to be on the slower side, and are focused primarily on stealth gameplay. In contrast, Metal Gear Rising, or just MGR, is a pulse-pounding action game focused on fast-paced combat, with a rocking soundtrack to boot. I've never actually played MGR, I have to admit, but I do have it in my Steam library. I'll get to it eventually, but it's always hard to start a new game as opposed to just booting up Ultra Kill Cybergrind again. Nevertheless, from the YouTube videos I've seen of its gameplay, it is a fantastic game, and its soundtrack is one of the best out there. Without any further ado, then, let's get into the first track, Rules of Nature.

0: Welcome back to Soundtrack Symphony on WKNH. That was Dark Skies featuring Graham Cornies, and before it were both instrumental and vocal versions of I'm My Own Master Now featuring Graham Cornies again, and Rules of Nature featuring Jason Miller. The soundtrack of the game was primarily composed by Jamie Christofferson, but a number of rock and metal singers were brought on to sing the songs. Most of the action tracks in the game have two versions, one instrumental and one with lyrics. When it comes to the boss tracks, I'll play both versions, but with the assorted backing tracks to just the normal levels, I'll play only the vocal version, since it's more interesting. So, to get you very quickly up to speed on Metal Gear Rising, you play as Raiden, a cyborg ninja working for a private military corporation, or PMC. In the opening level of the game, you are tasked with protecting the Prime Minister of a nation in Africa, who is being targeted by a rival PMC called Desperado. Desperado is led by a team of cybernetically enhanced soldiers who give Raiden a serious run for his money, and the tutorial boss fight in this level sees Raiden battling a giant robot mech suit called Metal Gear Ray. Rules of Nature is the theme for this boss fight. Ultimately, Raiden is unsuccessful in saving the Prime Minister's life and is beaten badly by Jetstream Sam, one of the mercenaries in Desperado's employ. In the next mission, Raiden is repaired and given an upgraded body, and is sent to stop Desperado activity in the Georgian separatist state of Abkhazia. On his way, he's intercepted by a combat robot designed like a wolf with a chainsaw tail, called Blade Wolf. This boss fight is scored by I'm My Own Master Now, and then Dark Skies plays during the Abkhazia levels. Alright, before we continue with Metal Gear Rising, I do have a couple senior show shoutouts I'd like to make. These are all going to happen only once more each, so it'll be your last time to catch them if you're interested. The first is Ty Happy's Happy Hour, which will be running its final episode this Thursday at 7 p.m., and the next is The New Wave with DJ Ben, concluding on Wednesday, also at 7. Being conclusions, these are both going to be greatest hits-style shows, where the hosts just play all their favorite songs that they've played throughout the run of their shows. Ty Happy's Happy Hour is much more eclectic, with rock, rap, pop, and even some country sprinkled in, while The New Wave is mostly going to be synthy 70s and 80s tunes. If any of that interests you, why not check them out? Again, Ty Happy's Happy Hour ends Thursday at 7, and The New Wave ends a day earlier on Wednesday at the same time. Now, sit tight for a couple words from the Ad Council, and we'll get right back to MGR with A Stranger I Remain.
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Welcome back to Soundtrack Symphony on WKNH. That was Stains of Time featuring Kit Walters, preceded by Return to Ashes featuring John Bush, which in turn was preceded by A Stranger I Remain featuring Free Dominguez. Raiden reaches the capital city of Abkhazia, where he encounters Mistral, another of Desperado's cyborg leaders. Her boss fight is scored by A Stranger I Remain. After killing her, the threat in Abkhazia is dealt with, but Raiden gets a tip that Desperado activity has been noticed in Guadalajara, Mexico. This section of the game doesn't have any noteworthy soundtrack sections, so I'll keep it brief, but this is where an important revelation is made. Desperado has been harvesting the brains of children to put them in virtual reality jars like the Matrix in order to operate their war machines. They have also been partnering with another PMC called World Marshal to carry out their dastardly plan, and Raiden decides to pay a visit to World Marshal's headquarters in Denver, Colorado. During the Denver levels, Return to Ashes plays. At the steps of the headquarters, Raiden battles Monsoon, the third of Desperado's cyborg leadership. During the fight, Raiden is forced to unleash his sadist personality, Jack the Ripper, which had been long repressed after his time as a child soldier in Liberia. Don't worry about it. He defeats Monsoon in the awesome song Stains of Time, and progresses into the World Marshal building. Now, let's get to the theme of the next boss fight, Red Sun.

Welcome back to Soundtrack Symphony on WKNH. That was probably the second most iconic track from the game, The Only Thing I Know For Real, featuring Tyson Yen. Before it was A Soul Can't Be Cut, featuring Kit Walters, and before that, Red Sun, featuring Jason Miller. At the roof of the World Marshal Headquarters, Raiden battles against Desperado CEO Sundowner, during which Red Sun plays. After giving him his much-deserved death, Raiden discovers that Desperado's activities have just been a plan to distract him from World Marshal's real objective, devised by Colorado Senator Stephen Armstrong. Operation Tecumseh, a plan to assassinate the U.S. president in Pakistan to ignite a second war on terror, just like the good old days after 9/11. Raiden flees Denver and heads to an experimental aircraft hangar, though Jetstream Sam interrupts him on the way. The Only Thing I Know For Real plays during this climactic battle, a penultimate test of skill before the final boss. Raiden kills Sam and takes his sword, then gets on the first plane out to Pakistan to stop Senator Armstrong. Before we get into the last few songs of the soundtrack, this Tuesday in the Student Center, they'll be hosting Finals Week Bingo. If you're a Keene State student, you can show up to play 10 games of bingo with $1,000 worth of prizes on the line. If you're feeling lucky, you can come to the Mabel Brown Room at 8 p.m. on Tuesday and try to win. Now, let's get back to Metal Gear with Collective Consciousness.

Welcome back to Soundtrack Symphony on WKNH. That was probably the most iconic track from the game. Well, okay, now I'm getting ahead of myself. That was The War Rages Within, featuring Graham Cornes, the end credit song of Metal Gear Rising. Before it was It Has to Be This Way, the most iconic song from the soundtrack, and Collective Consciousness, both featuring Jimmy Necco. Raiden reaches Pakistan and follows the tracks of Senator Armstrong, eventually finding him piloting a giant spider-like mech called Metal Gear Excelsis. Armstrong and Raiden have a short debate, showcasing each's ideologies, before Raiden has to destroy Excelsis to the tune of Collective Consciousness. Afterwards, Armstrong emerges from the wreckage to debate Raiden some more, before initiating the final boss fight of the game. Armstrong is enhanced with nanomachines in his skin, which harden in response to physical trauma. In other words, he's basically indestructible. With Jetstream Sam's sword, though, Raiden slowly whittles down Armstrong's massive HP pool, all the while listening to the iconic song It Has to Be This Way. Once Armstrong is killed and the threat is past, Raiden continues on his solitary war to take down Desperado and World Marshal, leaving a hook for a potential sequel to pick up from. So far, we haven't gotten any new Metal Gear Rising games, but maybe someday we will. That is going to be the end of this episode of Soundtrack Symphony, though, and thank you all for tuning in today. I hope you enjoyed our look at Metal Gear Rising, which I think is a pretty solid game to end the year with. Now, Soundtrack Symphony isn't quite done yet, but this was the last normal episode. I only have two episodes left to do before I leave Keene for the next journey in my life, but they're both going to be three-hour specials. My next show will be Monday the 11th, and my grand finale will be on Monday the 18th, both running from 10 a.m. to 1 p.m. Next Monday will be a lightning round where I play a handful of songs from a wide variety of soundtracks that I never ended up getting to run full episodes on. Then the final episode will be a Greatest Hits episode, where I play one or two songs from every soundtrack I've covered on the show. Hopefully I'll have enough time even with the three-hour slot. But in any case, that's been it for Soundtrack Symphony, which means now it's time to get into Captain's Quarters. Thank you so much for staying tuned, if you are. Now, for Captain's Quarters today, this is going to be the last episode of Captain's Quarters that I do. As with the three-hour specials,

I won't have time to do anything afterwards. That would just be a bit much. I don't think anyone has a 4-hour slot on WKNH, although maybe it would be allowed, since it's summer. But in any case, today, for the final episode, I have less of a greatest hits and more just a final recap on some of the new songs that I've been listening to and some of the songs that I haven't gotten to play here on Captain's Quarters quite yet. So to start with, we actually have a little bit of bleed over from Soundtrack Symphony in that we have one more song from Metal Gear Rising that I wasn't able to fit into the 1 hour. So let's just play that really quickly to start with, and that is The Hot Wind Blowing. Enjoy.

So that was The Hot Wind Is Blowing, featuring Ferry Corsten from the Metal Gear Rising Revengeance soundtrack. Now, Metal Gear Rising had two DLC packets, both of which being sort of prequels to the main story. The first one featured a sort of prequel to Blade Wolf's storyline, the second one featuring a prequel to Jetstream Sam, so showing how he got involved with Desperado. Of the two, only Blade Wolf's DLC included any new music, that being The Hot Wind Blowing, the boss theme for Kamsin, one of the Winds of Destruction, which are the cyborg leaders of Desperado. That's what their sort of group is called, and they're all named after winds like Mistral, Sundowner, Jetstream, Monsoon, and Kamsin are all different kinds of winds across the world. And in any case, during the final mission for the Blade Wolf DLC, you fight this guy Kamsin in his mech, and that's the song that plays. I'm not quite as familiar with the DLCs as I am with the main story, so I don't remember quite if it was like a training mission or if Blade Wolf was rebelling against Desperado, because this was back when he was programmed to work for Desperado. And that's another thing I don't mention, but in Metal Gear Rising, after you defeat Blade Wolf, Raiden sort of reprograms him to work for him instead of being an enemy. In any case, that is actually going to be the end of Metal Gear Rising for this show. So moving on next, we have a couple of songs that are leftovers from my last Captain's Quarters, the Billy Joel episode. There were a few more songs that that I like from Billy Joel that I wasn't able to fit in that episode. So we have the Stragglers here. Coming up next, we'll be having Sleeping with the Television On by Billy Joel from his Glass Houses album. So enjoy.

That was My Life by Billy Joel. Before it was I Don't Want to Be Alone by Billy Joel and Sleeping with the Television On by Billy Joel. Moving on, we're going to have a few final Ultrakill songs with lyrics. I know I've played a fair few of those on both Captain's Quarters and Soundtrack Symphony over the past year, but there are just a couple more newer ones that I haven't been able to get to. Before we move on to those, though, I do have another senior show I would like to shout out, that being the show of our current general manager, Patrick. If you're interested in listening to Patrick's last show, you can tune into the Whatever Machine this Friday at 2 p.m. You can take a less album-centric listen to the inner workings of DJ Patrick's playlist. The whole Whatever Machine sort of shtick is based on his old former show, The Wednesday Machine, which he doesn't do anymore, but during that show, he basically picks an album that he listened to and just plays the full album. So The Whatever Machine is a less structured show where he can do whatever he wants to do. And if you're interested, then once again, that is going to be on Friday at 2 p.m. At least I think. I don't know for sure if this one is going to have a finale or if the finale was just the other day. But of course, since seniors basically have to be around until Saturday, or is it Sunday? I'll check, because that is what my next thing that I'm going to talk about in the next segment is going to be about, but I'll have to check which day. But the commencement, you know, whenever they have to stick around until then, unless they move out early and then just come back for the day, which is an option, not one that I chose last year, but it's an option, I guess. But in any case, coming up next, we have some Ultrakill songs with lyrics, so I say let's just get right into that. The first of this little batch of songs is going to be Glory with lyrics. Enjoy.

is only those who have neither fired a shot, nor heard the shrieks and groans of the wounded who cry aloud for blood, for vengeance, for desolation. War is hell. War is hell. War.

0: So that was The Fire Is Gone with lyrics. The original song being by Heaven Piercer, the soundtrack label for Ultra Kill, but the lyrics being added and sang by Moon Gold, or Moon AU Plus. Before that was Hear the Siren Song Call of Death with lyrics, once again by Moon Gold. Before that was Tenebre Rosso Sangue, or Sangue, with lyrics by The Muses Meyer, this time not by Moon. And then the first one there was Glory with lyrics. Now, I don't remember if I've played Glory and Tenebre Rosso Sangue with lyrics before on Soundtrack or on Captain's Quarters. I might have, and I think I did probably, but they're both good enough to play again. Here, The Siren Song Call of Death and The Fire Is Gone are both new to Captain's Quarters, for sure, though. And unfortunately, they are quite possibly the last Ultra Kill with lyrics songs that Moon Gold is going to make, because unfortunately his channel got unfairly deleted by YouTube's like algorithm for detecting unsuitable content. And although he's tried very hard to appeal that decision, it's downright impossible to actually get through to YouTube. As a small creator, you have to have at least 100,000 subscribers or more in order to actually be able to talk to a human in YouTube support. And unfortunately, at his peak, Moon only had around a little over 10,000. So, alas, we probably won't be getting any new Moon Gold lyrics, which is a shame because he is by far the best ultra lyricist on the platform, or at least he was. Since then, I think The Muses Meyer has probably claimed that spot. By default, they were the second best. But I really hope that maybe sometime in the future, Moon can get his channel back or maybe join another channel as like a plus one, a special guest that recurs often. So that way he can keep writing his songs. Because I really appreciate how he's able to tell the songs from the perspective of characters or just the setting of Ultra Kill. Like here, The Siren Song Call of Death is sort of told from the perspective of the humans fighting the final war. The Fire Is Gone, told from the perspective of God, who is an often underlooked or overlooked rather character in the Ultra Kill mythos. Glory with lyrics is told from sort of a duet with King Minos and Hell itself, which I think is a very clever idea. Definitely, Glory is not a song that people often choose to make lyrics for, and that is certainly a very unique perspective for the lyrics to be sung from that I don't think anyone else would have thought of, but the way that Moon made it work just works really well. But I've been talking for long enough. Now I need to make another campus announcement. And unfortunately, there really isn't that much left to announce. So why don't I put the fear of God into any seniors who might be listening and remind everyone that commencement is happening this upcoming Saturday at 1 p.m. Or at least that's when the official start of the event will be slated. But of course, you're going to want to get there pretty early in order to find a seat. Or, of course, if you're a senior, you have to get there early in order to go through all the preamble and rigmarole ahead of time. It's a big time to be a college senior. I remember my commencement last year was crazy. Just to be there and be knowing that this is the last time I will be on the campus of Keene as a student. Not the last time that I will be a college student, because I will be heading to UNH this fall for hopefully a smart transfer to a new field of study. Hopefully it'll be a good choice. Time will tell, but I'll do what I can to make sure it is. But in any case, I'm getting off track. Again, commencement, if you're interested in going, is going to be this Saturday at 1 p.m., I might try to show up, maybe, Probably not, but maybe I might try if Amped Guard wraps up before then, which it probably will, since most of the college students who come to Amped Guard are going to probably also be at commencement. So it'll be a very small day, I imagine. But in any case, now that that's out of the way, we do have a couple of words from the Ad Council to get to, and then I want to play a couple of songs either from or based on the YouTube series The Amazing Digital Circus, which I'll talk about more in the next segment, so this one doesn't have too much yapping in it.
1: Mama, what does the chicken say?
2: Chicken. Oh, okay.
1: When the wolf?
2: Oh, a wolf. 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
1: What about the tiny dog? 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
2: Ooh, ooh, ooh.
1: Dolphin? 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
1: Do the giraffe.
2: Giraffe, really? Okay. 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

0: all of that. 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
1: Typical self-insert. 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
2: Honestly, I'm just pissed they got to skip the theme song.
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4: They didn't show me their insect collection.
3: Did Kane sound kind of different to anyone else today? Or is it just me?
5: I don't know what you mean, Pomni. I sounded perfectly normal.
4: Won't somebody show me their insect collection?

So that was The One Who's Running the Show, written by Gooseworks and then performed by Alex Roshan. And before that was The Merry-Go-Round by The Stupendium. The Merry-Go-Round was based off of, and then The One Who's Running the Show is directly from, a YouTube animated series called The Amazing Digital Circus. If you've been online basically at all, definitely in the past year, but since September 2023, I believe, is when the first episode was posted, then you've probably heard of The Amazing Digital Circus. If not, it's basically a story about people getting sort of sucked into this digital cyberspace purgatory called The Amazing Digital Circus, run by an AI called Kane, who's like a ringmaster type who creates wacky, crazy adventures to send the humans on to keep their brains busy so they don't go crazy from boredom or whatever. And there's some very, very interesting plot lines, some great character dynamics in the show. The final episode is going to be coming out soon and is actually going to be played in theaters, shockingly enough. I've already purchased my ticket at the local former Cinemagic back in Manchester, where I'll be. But definitely excited for that. And we're almost out of time. I do have one more song I'd like to play today. I did have a couple more lined up, but I'll just get one more in. Before then, I would like to shout out the final senior show of the list that I have. I think there are a couple more senior shows that I have not shouted out, but the last one is Lavender Lane, a folk show run by DJ Katie that's going to be airing its last episode this upcoming Friday at 4 p.m., I believe. Or it might actually even be a little earlier, because I know she probably wants to do a little bit of a longer show. But I think it's probably, if you tune in at 4 p.m. on Friday, you'll probably get to catch it one way or another. Now, the last song I have for today is a folk song, which is why I was going to shout it out then. I did have a couple more after it, but we're not going to get into that. So let's have Seth Staten Watkins with Foggy Dew. Enjoy.

0: That was Foggy Dew, a classic Irish folk song sung by Seth Staten Watkins. You are listening to 91.3 FM WKNH, and welcome to the end of Captain's Quarters. I hope you enjoyed your time with me today, and I don't really have much to say to wrap up. I hope you'll tune in next Monday, not this upcoming Monday, but the following Monday. I believe that's going to be the 11th, if I remember correctly, for the 3-hour special of Soundtrack Symphony, the penultimate episode. I'm excited, and I hope you are too. But in any case, thank you so much for sailing with me today, and I will catch you in a couple of weeks. Stay safe, have a good week, and to all seniors who might be out there potentially listening, good luck with finals. Hope they go well for the last time. All right, have a good week, everyone.
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